to wait until I die. We could be that way, open with fire. Tell me what you want.

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Would you rescue me? Would you rescue me? Would you rescue me when I'm by myself? When I need your love, if I need your help, would you rescue me? Would you rescue me?

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1: I don't understand.
2: Brent, there are a lot of things we don't understand either.
3: We need answers from you.
2: What did you expect to find? What did you expect to
1: find? Who's going to be our future?
0: It's your responsibility to do something about it.
4: Well, I have the key in my hand. All I have to find is the lock. The lock. The lock. The lock.